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0: Let's do this. Here we go. The top 10 and the run to number one on the country top 40 with Fitz is presented by Eggland's Best. 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
0: Welcome to the weekend. Hola. You got Fitz playing all the hits. And I hope you're soaking up the summer this weekend. Maybe you're headed to the lake, firing up the grill, mowing the yard, road tripping, just hanging with family and friends. Wherever you are, thanks for making me part of it. And listen, every song that we have played today has been fighting for a spot right here. This is where the good songs become huge songs, where careers change, where future country music history gets written. And we're down to the 10 biggest songs in the entire country, so the pressure's on, the race is tight. And we're getting closer to finding out who owns the number one song in the world this week. So turn it up and come on, lean in just a little bit. Let's make this thing official. It's championship time. It's top 10 time.
2: Hey, Fitz, it's Becca Collier from Tucson, Arizona, where it's always sunny and it's always summer. The rest of the country is just catching up to us. And something else that's hot is my man, Kane Brown, and the song Woman. Oh, it's so good. I can't wait to hear it on the country top floor.
3: Number 10.
0: What's going on, Becca? And thank you so much for sending me that voice memo. And I tell you, this week in Tucson, Arizona, get ready. Looks hot and dry. Temps pushing past 100 degrees where you are. Kind of the day where the pool and a cold drink and a shady patio become your best friends and keeping the country top 40 countdown turned up with some Kane Brown for you. That's right. For the 14th time in his career, Kane Brown breaks into the top 10 on the country top 40 with Woman.

down with Woman. Moving up two spots this week to number 10. And congratulations, Kane, on making the top 10. Way to go, buddy. And, you know, it feels like the weather has been a little crazy lately, and you are not imagining it. The past couple of weeks have brought everything across the nation, from massive storms and flooding rains to tornadoes tearing across parts of the country. And speaking of tornadoes, this next duo hits with about the same amount of force as a Texas tornado. The Texas Tornado collaboration of Corey Kent and Co. Wetzel checking in at number 9 this weekend with Rocky Mountain.

Rocky Mountain Low from Corey Kent and Co. Wetzel moving up one more to number 9. And you got Fitz playing all the hits on the Country Top 40 inside the Top 10 right now with country music's most streamed artist ever. A record just recently broken by Ella Langley. That's right. Stepping up to number 8. I will absolutely proudly admit I am an Ella fella. Ella Langley stepping up to number 8 with Morgan Wallen, and I Can't Love You Anymore.

0: Morgan Wallen and Ella Langley going up 3 to number 8 with I Can't Love You Anymore, probably the biggest powerhouses in country music right now. And look at that. Now they have a collaboration. Where this thing is going to go, man, I'm thinking I already know. Congratulations, you guys. Country Top 40. Coming up on the Country Top 40 with Fitz. Jordan Davis has already checked a lot of boxes in his career, but there is one collaboration that he is still dreaming about. And we're going to tell you all about it after this. Country Music's official countdown,
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My name is Fitz. That's F-I-T with a Z. And I got one job around here, to bring you the hits. As always, these songs aren't just numbers. They're stories waiting to be told. And we've got the latest from Megan Maroney. She thought she was going to be a CPA. Thank goodness she turned into a country music sensation. She's at number 7 with Beautiful Things.

0: Megan Maroney and Beautiful Things moving up one spot this week to number 7. And you know, even the biggest stars still have dream collaborations. Jordan Davis recently got the chance to share the stage with one of his favorite artists of all time. And afterward, he admitted making music together is now high on his bucket list. Here's Jordan.
1: What's a dream that you have right now that maybe you haven't let anybody know that is something you really want to accomplish?
2: Man, I think now I went and did a went and played some songs with Brandon Lake, who I'm a huge fan of.
1: Oh yeah,
2: and I really want to put something out with him. So like, me and him are hanging next week, and we're gonna try to nail down a date to write and hopefully put something out. If he doesn't know about this, Brandon, you're hearing it right now.
1: Dude, thank you for sharing that with me.
2: But yeah, man, that's something that I really, really want to. I want to have a song with him. I went to his show and I was floored. I mean, it was like a Southern rock show meets revival meets worship. Like, it was just special. And, man, I really want to do something with that guy.
0: And you could just hear the excitement in his voice. Jordan Davis says seeing Brandon Lake perform left a lasting impression. And now he's hoping to turn that admiration into a song that they could share together one day. Maybe we're going to see it. A little something from Brandon and Jordan very, very soon. But for right now, it's Jordan Davis heading into number 6 would turn this truck around.

0: Top 40 with Fitz. Jason Aldean reveals the one thing that he believes matters more than talent if you want to make it in this country music industry. And trust me, it's probably not what you think. So come on back. I'm playing the hits. This portion of the Country Top 40 with Fitz is brought to you by Boot Barn. Boot Barn, keep West.
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0: Welcome back to the Summer of Hits on the Country Top 40 with Fitz, and we are down to the final five. And this is where the pressure's on, the race gets real, and every spot matters. So we're going to keep climbing. Morgan Wallen and Don't

Morgan Wallen and Don't We. Moving up two spots to number five. And welcome to the summer of hits on the Country Top 40 with Fitz. And you know, Jason Aldean's story is proof that big dreams usually start pretty small. He went from playing VFW halls for a handful of people to selling out stadiums with 40,000 or more fans. And his advice, he says, man, you got to work hard. You got to stay obsessed with what you love and do not quit. I repeat that. Don't ever quit. Moving up to number four this week, here's Jason Aldean with Don't Tell on Me.

0: Jason Aldean takes it up one more to number four with Don't Tell on Me. All right. My name is Mr. Fitz, the guy who plays the hits on the Country Top 40, and we are down to the final three. This is championship territory right now. Three songs, three artists, one spot at the top of the mountain, and in just minutes, we're going to find out who's taking home the title of the biggest song in country music on the Country Top 40 Countdown. So don't go anywhere.
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0: Country Top 40. He's got Hate How You Look, Josh Ross.

How You Look from Canada's own Josh Ross, going up one to number three. And right now, I want you to think about this for a second. Just 3 years ago, Ella Langley had fewer than a million monthly listeners on Spotify. Today, more than 30 million. That is a jump of nearly 2,800%. And if that number doesn't blow your mind, this one might. The Alabama native has climbed all the way to the number two spot among country artists on Spotify, ahead of Luke Combs, ahead of Zach Bryan. The only artist she's chasing right now and is very close is Morgan Wallen. And she's not doing it with a giant catalog that's been around for a decade. She's only doing it two albums into her career. That is rare air, y'all. And what I love about Ella's story is that it reminds us how fast things can change. One minute you're playing small clubs and hoping for somebody noticing. The next minute, you're one of the most streamed artists in all of country music. And here she is, Ella Langley. We're having an Ella-bration right now with Be Her, number two.

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0: Ella Langley. We're having an Ella-bration right now with Be Her, number two. Coming up on CT40's Summer of Hits with Fitz, we're going to be handing out the CT trophy for numero uno. And I'm getting nervous. I got my stomach in knots. I'm going to go down the hall and hammer down a bottle of Pepto-Bismol, and I'm going to meet you right back here in a couple of minutes. I get nervous about this. I get nervous about number one. And number one is next. This portion of the Country Top 40 with Fitz is brought to you by Boot Barn. Boot Barn celebrates the values of honesty, hard work, ingenuity, and perseverance, proudly offering a piece of the American spirit. Boot Barn, keep West.
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0: by Eggland's Best. Better taste, better nutrition, better eggs. The perfect eggs to have while you warm up to number one. This one takes us back to 2023. Lainey Wilson says she wanted to write a song that felt like growing up in a small town. Young love, first kisses, dirt roads, and those summer nights you never forget. Turns out, millions of us knew exactly what she meant. Watermelon Moonshine became Lainey's second number one song, topped the country airplay chart, and turned into one of the biggest songs of the entire summer. And honestly, it still sounds like summertime. So let's roll the windows down one more time before we get to the biggest song in America. Here's Lainey Wilson and Watermelon Moonshine, your warm-up to number one.
1: Yeah.

0: There you go, Lainey Wilson, Watermelon Moonshine from 2023, your warm-up to number one. And it's all brought to you by my friends at Eggland's Best. Nothing makes a gathering great like Eggland's Best eggs. They're just so delicious with better nutrition, too. For us, it's eggs any style, as long as they're the best. Eggland's Best. And this is it. This is why I do what I do. Count backwards every weekend from number 40 to number one. And you know what? It's hard work. It is hard dang work to count backwards from number 40 to number one. And I'll tell you, Riley Green is living a life that a lot of people dream about. The hit songs, the sold out crowds, the awards, the success. But if you ask Riley what his perfect day looks like, it doesn't involve red carpets or spotlights. It usually involves the outdoors. You know, a little peace and quiet and being back home during the same kinds of things that he loved growing up in Alabama. Some things fame can change, but where you come from isn't one of them.
1: If I said, hey, man, you got the next 2 weeks off, no career, no nothing, what would you do?
2: I'd go to the farm in Alabama.
1: Yeah.
2: I get on a bulldozer and I got some property I'm wanting to clear a road around.
1: Yeah.
2: That's a pretty good disconnect for me.
0: For all the success he's found, Riley Green has never drifted too far from the values and lifestyle that made fans fall in love with him in the first place. And here he is with a brand new number one song. Congratulations to Mr. Riley Green with Change My Mind, number one in country music.
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0: Green, y'all, in the CT40 Super Stash Club. Taking the trip up to and landing in at the most valued spot on the Country Top 40 Countdown. Riley at number one would change my mind. Way to go, dude. I'm so proud of you. Let's go to a baseball park and hit some more home runs out of the park. A huge congratulations going out to Riley and his co-writers, Eric Dillon and Randy Montana, and many, many more. Country Top 40. And that is how we count them down from number 40 to number one. That is this week's presentation of the 40 biggest hits in country music, compiled and rated each week by MediaBase 24/7. And a shout out to the CT40 crew, Cody Culberson, the Notorious DEP, Deborah Evans Price, Nick Allen, Drew Brownfield, and Scott Mahalik. The Country Top 40 comes to you each week from the good folks at North Star Audio. And we do it all from the original CT40 studios deep in the heart of Texas. We're going to see if Riley Green's going to do it again. Can Riley do it again with his mustache? We'll find out. I'll see you then. And have a great week. Remember to think big because you're thinking anyway. And who's better than you?
1: Nobody!
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Chris Neal here for you, hanging out until midnight tonight with Morgan Wallen. And don't we

104.5 WFMB, Springfield's number one for new country. That's a wrap on the Sangamon County Fair out in New Berlin. Had tons of fun out there. Concerts on Friday. Demo Derby happened today. And those delicious Kohler fries. You can check them out next weekend. They'll be down in Auburn at the Red Bud Day.

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14: 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Forecast for tonight, mostly clear skies. Overnight tonight, low temps in the lower 50s. Tomorrow, going to be sunny, highs in mid-70s. And tomorrow night, mostly clear skies. A low temp right around the mid-50s.
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Back with you tomorrow, waking you up each and every workday. 30 minutes nonstop on the way. Got some Hardy, Chase Matthew coming up. Right now, Riley Green. Think As You Drunk on WFMB.

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Got some Thomas Rhett on the way. New Vincent Mason just around the corner. Ella Langley, now Be Her on New Country Nights.

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12: 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Forecast for tonight, looking at mostly clear skies overnight. Tonight, low temps in the lower 50s. Tomorrow, going to be sunny with a high in the mid-70s. And tomorrow night, mostly clear skies, a low temp right around the upper 50s.
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11: 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Forecast for tonight, mostly clear skies, low temps right around the lower 50s. Tomorrow, back to work, sunshine throughout the day, high temps in the mid-70s. And tomorrow night, looking at mostly clear skies, a low temp right around the upper 50s.
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That's new Ella Langley and Morgan Wallen. 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Right now, it's Brantley Gilbert. 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

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Sunday night, 30 minutes nonstop. Carrie Underwood coming up. Got some Kelsey Hart on the way on New Country Nights. Right now, Luke Combs, Be By You on WFMB.

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7: 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Forecast for tonight, mostly clear skies overnight tonight, low temps in the lower 50s. Tomorrow, sunny throughout the day, high temps in the mid-70s. And tomorrow night, mostly clear skies, a low temp right around the upper 50s.
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just about wraps up New Country Nights here on a Sunday night. I'm Chris Neal, heading on out of here. I'll see you tomorrow night after 7. Leave you with 30 minutes nonstop on the way. Some Alan Jackson. Have a good one.

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0: Kevin Springfield, live from the Team Calhoun studio, where they say high prices are dumb, stocking flooring everyone can afford. Hey, y'all. 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
2: Hey, it's Hudson Westbrook, and this is my song, Painted You Pretty. 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
1: Good morning, I'm Jared White with Ag News Headlines on Brownfield. Meteorologist Xander Lowry with Aura Commodities says the past week's severe storms have left a swath of damage across the Midwest.
2: As far as the Northern Plains and the Dakotas, as far south as central and southern Indiana, been upwards of 40 tornado reports over the last couple of days.
1: Renewable Fuels Association's Jeff Cooper says 2026 could be another record year for U.S. ethanol exports.
3: We're on track to be somewhere around 2.5 billion gallons.
1: Bree Botts with Terrain says farmers should have a flexible marketing strategy.
4: Hopefully a lot of producers rewarded the price run up through mid-May. Hopefully Mother Nature will give us another chance.
1: Extension plant pathologist Darcy Talinko says tar spot has been confirmed for the first time this year in Indiana.
5: The corn was only about V6, so it was corn that was planted mid-April.
1: And the USDA has cut its 2026 production projections for beef, turkey, and eggs. I'm Jared White for Brownfield.
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1: From the WMAY newsroom, I'm Greg Hallbleib. The National Weather Service reports three F1 tornadoes Wednesday night from the storm system, including a 24-mile-long track from Abraham Lincoln Capital Airport at Springfield through Mechanicsburg. First tornado began northeast of Tallulah and was on the ground for nearly 5 miles. The next storm, a short distance away west of Athens, on the ground for 2.5 miles with tree damage. The Animal Protective League reports it does not have a need for additional cleanup volunteers at its Tainter Road site, but expects to need more volunteers as plans continue for a temporary location. Monetary donations are also being accepted, and there's more information at apl-shelter.org. West White Oaks Drive in Springfield is closed today between Cameron and Cascade Drives for a water main extension project, and work is expected to take several days. And City Water, Light, and Power hosts an open house at its water plant on Stevenson Drive from 4 until 7 today. More at WMAY.com. The Cubs lost 5-1 at San Francisco. Giants avoided the sweep as the Cubs now return to Wrigley Field. They'll begin a series tonight with the Rockies. It's Shota Imanaga on the bump for the Northsiders. White Sox beat the Dodgers 6-4. Another sellout crowd at Wrigley Field. A sixth-inning rally began with a Sam Antonacci home run. White Sox open a series at New York against the Yankees tomorrow. Twins beat the Cardinals 5-4. Cards are back in St. Louis tonight, opening a series with the Padres. And the Carolina Hurricanes won the Stanley Cup with a 3-0 victory over the Vegas Golden Knights in Game 6. 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
4: The weather looks wonderful to kick off the new week, but enjoy it while you can as conditions go downhill fast. For Monday, no complaints. Lots of sunshine, low humidity, and comfortable temperatures with highs around 77. For Tuesday, a dry start, but look for increasing clouds with a chance for scattered showers and storms in the afternoon and evening, and some storms could be on the strong side with highs in the upper 70s. But for Wednesday, an even greater threat for severe storms with highs in the mid-80s. With your News Channel 20 Storm Team forecast, I'm Chief Meteorologist Cheryl Lemke.
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0: 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Stocking flooring everyone can afford. Hey, y'all. 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
1: So, what do you have planned for us today?
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3: I don't know. Would everyone please stop asking me that?
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6: Just answer my question if you don't mind.
1: Don't you dare say that!
7: What do you have for us first?
8: Well, the first thing is, it's 6:11.
9: Second thing
8: is, it's Monday.
9: Oh, no.
8: Third thing is, congratulations to the Sangamon County Fair folks on a very successful fair that wrapped up last night. At what time, Leah?
9: I don't know. I think there's still some folks out there working, to be fair. To be fair. Josh went home before I did. How about that?
8: Oh, my. Oh, my. He was putting in 20-hour days out there.
9: That poor guy. We, of course, had some malfunctions here at the studio, and he was on vacation to do the fair, and, well, that didn't work out.
8: It was triple dipping at that point.
9: Poor guy.
8: Man,
9: but
8: man.
9: He'll be back in studio this afternoon, and, yeah, big, big tip of the hat to everybody on the Sangamon County Fair Board and all of their hard work. The grounds, with all of the rain and everything that happened, they were in good shape, and everybody had a great time, I think. So, and all of y'all showed up. Thank you so much for showing up to see Scotty McCreary and Josh Turner. What two great guys.
8: Yep.
9: A great show. Good to see so many people. It's been a while since we've seen that grandstand that full. And it was...
8: great night.
9: It was a great, great night. The rodeo was packed. The demo derby was packed.
8: We must pass along that the young lady that got injured in the demo derby is okay.
9: She is okay.
8: Okay,
9: yes.
8: Good. Good.
9: Yes. Took a little effort, but a little delay in the action. But yes, she is a little beat up, a lot sore, and it's going to be just fine.
8: So thank you for coming out and enjoying the fair. They're already planning for the next one in 357 days.
9: All sorts of conversations we're definitely having about next year already. I got to hear some of those. But anyway, yeah, big, big tip of the hat to everybody out at Sangamon County. And thanks to all of you for showing up and supporting our great local fair. We'll do it again at Morgan County, and then Menard County, and then Logan County, and then the State Fair. And then we'll say sayonara summer.
8: Then it'll be snowing. Let's get some agribusiness news this back at it Monday with Steve Bridge, brought to us by Farm Credit Illinois. 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
10: Good morning. I'm Agribusiness Director Steve Bridge with this news update. Weather, a big driver of commodity markets this time of year. Darren Newsom, though, senior market analyst at Bar Chart, says it's not necessarily the case this year. Says a bigger story is the fund money right now moving out of the commodity markets and back into the energy sector.
11: I guess what I'm watching right now is we saw this meltdown in the grains sector last week, and a lot of it was fund money. In corn and soybeans, funds were coming out of those markets and going back into the energy sector. And for good reasons, because over in the energy sector, we know that we've got inverted forward curves. So in other words, nearby contracts are priced higher than deferred, telling us that there is a bullish supply and demand situation, that there is a growing concern over supplies to meet demand, particularly as we go into a more bullish demand period of the summer.
10: Darren says he's been watching the fund money migrate into energy. Question is, though, just how much?
11: Fund money is going into there. There's no real threat right now in grains. Demand remains a question mark. And so money is coming out of corn and soybeans. And so, you know, as we go into this week, following the breakdown we saw last week, how much further will this go? How much more money is going to be coming out?
10: That's your Ag News update. For more farm news, tune to the Agribusiness Hour. 2 to 3, 97.7 to 970, WMAY. I'm Steve Bridge.
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13: Partly sunny today, a beautiful day. We'll see a high of 76. Right now it's 51 on your number one for New Country. 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

0: That's Luke Combs on 104.5 WFMB. 6:24, John and Leah for your Monday. Up next, Leah's got the Monday morning music buzz for us.
1: 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Someone we haven't heard from a while. 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
3: Taylor Swift has made country music chart history. Her new song, I Knew It, I Knew You, debuts at number 8 on Billboard's Country Airplay chart, making Taylor the first female artist to ever debut inside the top 10. Sorry, Ella.
2: Wow. Something Ella did not do this year.
3: The only other artist to accomplish this feat was Garth Brooks, who's More Than a Memory. Oh, really? Debuted at number 1 back in 2007.
2: Isn't that the Lee Bryce song?
3: I gotta look. But Taylor's song is the song featured on the soundtrack for Toy Story 5. The CMA Fest television special is headed to ABC on June 25th. Riley Green and Good Morning America's Laura Spencer will host the show. Performers include Blake Shelton, Ella Langley, Lainey Wilson, Keith Urban, Luke Bryan, Jason Aldean, Jordan Davis, Red Clay Strays, and the band Perry. Alan Jackson is expanding his Nashville footprint. His new Silver Belly Whiskey Distillery and Museum opens June 25th downtown. Fans will be able to explore memorabilia throughout Alan's career while getting an up-close look at the whiskey-making process.
2: I'll check that out next time I'm down there.
3: Yeah. Sad news today. Tyler Farr is recovering after suffering a severe concussion in a motor vehicle accident on his farm in Tennessee. The injury has forced him to cancel a scheduled appearance in Connecticut. Stella Lefty is still continuing her breakout year. Her viral hit Boston has climbed to number 15 on the Billboard Hot 100. And it also remains one of the hottest songs in country music, not only here, but worldwide.
2: Wonder if she's a Sox or Cubs fan. Or maybe she just doesn't care about baseball up there. I don't know.
3: Okay.
2: I know she's a Bears fan.
3: Parmalee and Locash have teamed up for a country twist on a classic. 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
2: Cool.
3: Lainey Wilson's acting debut is almost here. Reminders of him will be on streaming on July 10th. Craig Campbell's annual Cornhole Challenge raised $35,000 to fight colorectal cancer through the Kenny Campbell Foundation. And happy birthday to Parker McCollum, who turns 34 today.
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1: Well, we'll see partly sunny skies today. It's going to be a very nice day. The nicest day of the week, they're saying, with a high of 76. Tonight, partly cloudy with a low of 58. And then for your Tuesday, partly sunny. Could see a shower or thunderstorm in the afternoon. The winds are going to kick up, too. We'll see a high of 76. Right now, it's sunny and 52 on your number one for New Country.
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2: Really?
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2: Yeah, that's okay. Five counties.
1: Yep.
2: Man. Yeah, you're right. I thought it would be not Delaware. Useless! 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
2: From the WMAY newsroom, I'm Greg Hallbleib. The National Weather Service reports Wednesday night storm system produced three F1 tornadoes in Sangamon County. First tornado began northeast of Tallulah, the next near Athens. The longest track was 24 miles from near Abraham Lincoln Capital Airport in Springfield through Mechanicsburg. The Animal Protective League reports it does not have a need for additional cleanup volunteers at its Tater Road site, but expects to need more volunteers as plans continue for a temporary location. APL says potential volunteers may complete an application form on its website, and monetary donations are also being accepted on the website, apl-shelter.org. A Springfield man has been arrested in connection with a report of a sexual assault in 2024. The Sangamon County Sheriff's Office arrested 45-year-old Vincent Kalal on Friday at his home on Durkin Drive. The Sheriff's Office received a report in April that a 15-year-old victim had been assaulted at Kalal's residence. The investigation led to other unreported incidents. More at WMAY.com. The Giants avoided a sweep with a 5-1 win over the Cubs on Sunday. Jota Imanaga is on the mound tonight as the Cubs return to Wrigley Field to begin a series with the Rockies. White Sox beat the Dodgers 6-4. A sixth-inning rally began with a home run from Sam Antonacci, his first career over-the-fence homer. The Sox are off today, and they open a series with the Yankees tomorrow in New York. Twins beat the Cardinals 5-4. The Cardinals are back in St. Louis tonight to open a series with the Padres. Dustin May starts on the hill for the Redbirds. The Carolina Hurricanes are the National Hockey League champions. They won the Stanley Cup with a 3-0 Game 6 victory over the Vegas Golden Knights. 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
5: The weather looks wonderful to kick off the new week, but enjoy it while you can as conditions go downhill fast. For Monday, no complaints. Lots of sunshine, low humidity, and comfortable temperatures with highs around 77. For Tuesday, a dry start, but look for increasing clouds with a chance for scattered showers and storms in the afternoon and evening, and some storms could be on the strong side with highs in the upper 70s. But for Wednesday, an even greater threat for severe storms with highs in the mid-80s. With your News Channel 20 Storm Team Forecast, I'm Chief Meteorologist Cheryl Lemke.
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2: 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Happy Monday, if there is such a thing, with John and Leah.
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0: State Fair bound. That is Ella Langley, 104.5 WFMB, Springfield's number one for Monday morning country. It's 7:15. Beep. Be on time and surprise everybody. John and Leah, how you doing?
1: Well, we've got something to tell you about today that is going to do a lot of good for some other folks that we care about, and that is, speaking of the State Fair, we know that they were impacted by the tornadoes, high winds, microbursts, whatever it was actually declared as. I don't remember. I've slept a little bit since then.
0: Could have been an F1, they're saying.
1: Yeah, definitely could have been. But it was very localized and really affected our friends at the Animal Protective League. And today, June 15th, from 11 a.m. to 2 p.m., there will be a fundraiser drive-through cookout at Taraski Meats for the APL.
0: Right next door to APL.
1: Right next door. They, of course, were, like, their drive was impacted as well. And, like, there's things there. But kind of where they sit so low, that didn't affect them as much. And don't forget, y'all, the APL is where people can park their cars during the State Fair, too. So this is super important to help them get back on their feet. So Post Catering, Taraski Meats, Noonan Equipment and Rental, Midwest Salvage and Auto Recycling, Donley Trucking, Shepherd Auto Sales and Salvage, A&B Printing Services, and MJ Kellner have all teamed together for a drive-through cookout to support the neighbors at the Animal Protective League. Now, here's how this works. You're going to drive through. You're going to stay in your car. There will be staff directing traffic with orange flags. Be attentive. Be patient. And here's what you're going to get. Marinated pork chop sandwiches for $5, brats for $4, and you can even pick up a bottle of water to wash it all down for just $1. The first 1,000 marinated pork chop sandwiches sold to customers have been generously donated as well. So there's a limit of one free sandwich per person. That's what it says.
0: Free sandwich?
1: Yeah, that's what it says. Their first 1,000 have been donated.
0: So you can,
1: yeah. Well, so then, in turn, you need to make a donation.
0: I was going to say, yeah. That well, yeah.
1: Yeah.
0: Well, I hope when I go by there at whatever time it's going to be that I have to wait like a half an hour in line and the traffic's backed up clear to $10.50.
1: I hope so as well. And there is just so many great things going on. Of course, follow the Animal Protective League Facebook page. They will give you all sorts of different information that they're doing, what they need for cleanup efforts, what they need for the animals. Fostering programs, adoption. Now is a great time to adopt a pet, not only at the APL or through the APL, but a lot of those animals also got taken over to our friends at the Sangamon County Animal Control. And we all know that kennels are not great places for dogs to live. So,
0: Nope.
1: Yeah.
0: Lots of area agencies came together, Animal Control and Forever Home and a bunch of them. Because when it affects one, it affects everybody.
1: Correct.
0: And this has just been, in a week, so heartwarming to see. And helping APL get back up and running as quickly as possible, because their services are very, very much needed.
1: They are very much needed. And so we need you to also do your part and come out and help out our friends at the Animal Protective League. It's happening from 11 to 2 today. It's the drive-through cookout at Taraski Meats, thanks in part to folks like Post Catering on the Hill, Noonan Equipment and Event Rental, Midwest Salvage and Recycling, Donley Trucking, Shepherd Auto Sales and Salvage, A&B Printing Services, and MJ Kellner for their generous donations.
0: I am hungry for a pork chop sandwich.
1: They're so good. Have you had those marinated pork chop sandwiches?
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12: Mostly sunny and pleasant today. 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Not just because we're here. We'll see a high of 76. Right now it's 52 and sunny on your number one for New Country. 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
1: Wait a minute. Did we just go from ride, ride, ride to lies, lies, lies?
2: Yep. I think that's what the thing says.
1: I was like, wait, this isn't the same song we just introed?
0: Yeah, no.
1: Yeah,
0: no.
1: Here we go.
0: Yeah.
1: Happy Monday.
0: It is Monday. Morgan Wallen, isn't he at Soldier Field this weekend?
1: I think I heard that.
0: Uh-oh.
1: I don't have tickets.
0: I don't either. I know somebody who does.
1: I do, too. Fortunately, that somebody didn't ask me to join him.
0: Yeah, no, I didn't get the invite either, so that's okay.
1: That's all right. But what I did get an invite to was, again, let's say thank you to all of our friends and the great folks at the Sangamon County Fair that put on a wonderful fair for you starting last week. And despite all of their challenges with the weather, still had a great turnout and a great event. So
0: absolutely wonderful. Great fair. Big crowds. Thank you all for
1: coming
0: out.
1: If you missed Friday night's concert, you better kick yourself because you missed a good one. A lot of fun and a lot of people there. All of your friends and neighbors were there, I'll just tell you that much.
0: Yes, they were.
1: Yeah.
0: And Josh remembers playing in the 11 inches of water out there in New Berlin.
1: Yes, he does.
0: A few years back.
1: Yes, he does.
0: I said, a little drier tonight, huh? He goes, just a little. Yeah.
1: Well, and then, like, the sun was brutally in my eyes when we were taking pictures. Yeah. And he's like, it's bad, isn't it? I'm like, yeah, and you kept your sunglasses on, bud.
0: Smart man.
1: I took mine off.
0: Speaking of sunglasses, this lady does not have hers on today. Normally she does. Leanna
1: well,
0: Churchill.
1: Her future's pretty bright.
0: From Channel 1450. How you doing?
2: We're here.
0: Yes, you are.
1: Survived the high school sports season for another year.
2: We did.
1: Congratulations.
2: Everything wrapped up last week with baseball. Route finished fourth at state.
1: Congratulations. That's awesome.
0: Bravo.
2: They had an 8-5 win over Nokomis in the Super Sectional on Monday to get to Champaign. And then Williamsville and Normal U-High both lost their Super Sectionals, but still an amazing season for both of them.
1: Yeah.
2: So that kind of was our last few teams left. And now we're just on the countdown. I think we got 9 days until the awards next week. And
1: oh boy, next week already.
2: Next week already. It comes fast, but then Kevin's going to kick me out of the building for a couple weeks. So
0: well, let's plug the awards because folks can get tickets for that, right?
2: Yeah, go to channel1450.com. There is an awards tab at the top. Click on details and tickets, and that will give you all the information you need, along with a link to buy tickets, $30 a ticket, and yeah. Free dinner from Pose is included with that, and then present all the awards and kind of just celebrate this past school year. A lot happened. We had 4 state champions and a lot of other amazing athletes and performances throughout the year, so come celebrate.
1: Awesome. Yeah, going to be a good time.
0: Chance for you to see a lot of the area's top prep athletes under one roof. This doesn't happen very often. So.
2: No,
1: it sure doesn't.
2: It's always a fun night to just kind of get everybody together, and you get kids from pretty much every school, and yeah, get to celebrate the last year.
0: So where can folks get more information again about the awards party?
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0: She is Leanna Churchill from Channel 1450. As we always say, they're the best at what they do. Heck, they're the only ones that do what they do. There are people from all over the country going, how do you do that?
2: We don't know.
1: Just keep going. Just keep doing
0: keep
1: it.
0: Doing
1: It'll
0: it.
1: Be fine.
2: We just don't ask the question.
1: Yeah.
2: Keep moving.
1: There you go. 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
2: Perfect. 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
1: Sunshine today and very nice. We'll see a high of 76. Partly cloudy tonight with a low of 58. And then taking a look at your Tuesday, could see a shower or storm possible, but also a high of 76. Right now it's 56 on your number one for New Country.
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0: 104.5 WFMB, Springfield's number one for new country. That is Jordan Davis. 7:44, Monday morning rush half hour with John and Leah. Good morning.
1: I have confirmation
0: about
1: that they are still working on the Sangamon County Fairgrounds.
0: Oh, that doesn't surprise. Probably the same crew that was there at midnight last night.
1: Oh, I'm pretty sure it is.
0: And they just kept going.
1: Yeah, well, good for them. I'll be out later today to pick up the rest of my nonsense.
0: See what's left, yeah. Oh, my.
1: It's a good time. We're glad y'all came out, and we'll just keep reminding you that it was such a good time and looking forward to it again next year. And, of course, all of our county fairs. What do we got? Morgan up next?
0: Yeah.
1: Morgan, Menard. Then Menard, then Christian, then Logan.
0: Then State.
1: Oh. Not ready for all that. Okay.
0: Get ready.
1: Yeah.
0: Here they
1: come. Speaking of things to get ready for, we've got a little prize for you after 8 o'clock this morning when we spin the Wheel of Games.
0: Monday morning challenge, Steak and Shake Take-Home Sack could be yours after our final 104-second information update.
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0: Hey, back at it Monday. Let's get back to Jim Examus, Ford and Lincoln and Lincoln. Matthew Examus in the showroom already this Monday morning. Matt, how you doing? How was your weekend?
4: Happy Monday. We had a great weekend indeed. 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
0: Well, you took care of me and Mrs. Sue with our Lincoln, so you have the selection, but they never last very long. 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
1: Mostly sunny today, pleasant. They say it's the nicest day of the week today, so get out there and enjoy it. We'll see a high of 76. Right now it's sunny and 56 on your number one for New Country. Here's Riley Green. 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
1: From the WMAY newsroom, I'm Greg Hallblad. The National Weather Service reports three F1 tornadoes Wednesday night from the storm system, including a 24-mile-long track from Abraham Lincoln Capital Airport at Springfield through Mechanicsburg. First tornado began northeast of Tallulah and was on the ground for nearly 5 miles. The next storm, a short distance away west of Athens, on the ground for 2.5 miles with tree damage. The Animal Protective League reports it does not have a need for additional cleanup volunteers at its Tainter Road site, but expects to need more volunteers as plans continue for a temporary location. Monetary donations are also being accepted, and there's more information at apl-shelter.org. West White Oaks Drive in Springfield is closed today between Cameron and Cascade Drives for a water main extension project, and work is expected to take several days. And City Water, Light and Power hosts an open house at its water plant on Stevenson Drive from 4 until 7 today. 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The Cubs lost 5-1 at San Francisco. Giants avoided the sweep as the Cubs now return to Wrigley Field. They'll begin a series tonight with the Rockies. It's Shota Imanaga on the bump for the Northsiders. White Sox beat the Dodgers 6-4. Another sellout crowd at Wrigley Field. A sixth-inning rally began with a Sam Antonacci home run. White Sox open a series at New York against the Yankees tomorrow. Twins beat the Cardinals 5-4. Cards are back in St. Louis tonight, opening a series with the Padres. And the Carolina Hurricanes won the Stanley Cup with a 3-0 victory over the Vegas Golden Knights in Game 6. 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
5: The weather looks wonderful to kick off the new week, but enjoy it while you can as conditions go downhill fast. For Monday, no complaints. Lots of sunshine, low humidity, and comfortable temperatures with highs around 77. For Tuesday, a dry start, but look for increasing clouds with a chance for scattered showers and storms in the afternoon and evening. And some storms could be on the strong side with highs in the upper 70s. But for Wednesday, an even greater threat for severe storms with highs in the mid-80s. With your News Channel 20 Storm Team forecast, I'm Chief Meteorologist Cheryl Lemke.
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1: 808, John and Leah, Monday. And it is time now to...
2: Oh, spin the wheel of games.
1: There it goes.
2: I almost forgot. No,
1: that's me. I forget. You're supposed to remind me.
2: I just checked how long I slept last night.
1: You mean this morning?
2: Yeah.
1: Okay.
2: Sometime.
1: What are we playing?
3: Birthdays.
2: Oh. I think I gave away the answer to this earlier today.
1: If you were listening to the Monday morning music buzz, you know the answer. How old is the pride of Austin, Texas today? Parker McCullum appeared at the Menard County Fair just a short years ago. He was the... Let's see. No, he wasn't the opening act. He was the headliner.
2: He was.
1: That's right. Josh Abbott was the opening act.
2: Oh, I love Josh Abbott.
1: Memo to... Never mind. 217-525-WFMB. Tell us how old Parker McCullum is today. We will reward you with a Steak and Shake take-home sack, which is a double steak burger with cheese, fries, and a beverage. Happy birthday to you. Nice guy.
2: He's a great guy.
1: Deserves all the success he is having. He's having it.

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1: 34.
0: You are going to Steak and Shake. Dun, dun, dun, dun, dun, dun, dun, dun. What's your name?
1: Sam.
0: Hi, Sam. Where are you listening this morning?
1: Well, right now I am in Lincoln, but I normally were in Williamsville.
0: That's just a short jaunt up the road. Take care driving today. Sun will get in your eyes, Sam. We have for you a Steak and Shake take-home sack. Double steak burger, cheese fries, and a beverage. You enjoy it. Thank you for listening.
1: Awesome. Thank you.
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11: Mostly sunny today. It's going to be the nicest day of the week today. We'll see a high of 76. Right now, it's 61 on your number one for New Country. Here's Cody Johnson. 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
1: 827 next up. Leah has the Monday morning e-buzz. Few things you need to know about this morning. Stand by right after Blake Shelton. Written by Hardy. Hanging out in God's country this morning with 104.5 WFMB.

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2: Well, there was no Mega Millions winner over the weekend, so Tuesday night's jackpot has climbed to $430 million.
3: Might wager a shekel or two on that one.
2: Yeah, it might work out. Jake Paul has also placed his money where his mouth is. He's wagering $32,500 on the U.S. men's national soccer team to win the World Cup. If Team USA pulls off the upset, Paul would collect nearly $1.8 million.
3: Slightly more than he earned in his last fight.
2: Right? I mean, if you had 32.5, you could put that down.
3: Yeah.
2: It might work out, too. The Michael Jackson biopic, it's after the fair, y'all, has become the highest grossing biographical film of all time. The movie has earned more than $911 million worldwide since its release back in April. Tom Holland recently showed up at a New York City hotel wearing a name tag that read, Mr. Tom. The Spider-Man star was there promoting Barrow, the non-alcoholic beer company that he's co-founded. Honestly, if you're Spider-Man, you probably don't even need a name tag, right?
3: True.
2: CBS is making some changes for the upcoming TV season. The network is canceling The Neighborhood, Watson, and DMV, and adding four new dramas, including NCIS New York, starring LL Cool J, and a new crime series called Einstein. The good news for longtime viewers, shows like NCIS, Survivor, The Amazing Race, and 60 Minutes are all coming back.
3: Good.
2: There's a little question about 60 Minutes there at one point. Yeah, New York has erupted after the Knicks won their first NBA championship in 53 years. Unfortunately, some celebrations got out of hand. Reports say police cars were vandalized, buses were taken over by crowds, and officers eventually used tear gas to disperse rioters. Most fans celebrated responsibly, and a few apparently celebrated like they had waited all 53 years. I know how you feel, y'all. And at the box office, Disclosure Day opened at number one with $44 million domestically and $93 million worldwide. Despite carrying a production budget of $115 million, Obsession finished second with $19 million, while Scary Movie grabbed third place with $14.5 million.
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2: Well, I don't know why you wouldn't like this forecast. Mostly sunny and pleasant today. It'll be the nicest day of the week with a high of 76. Tonight, partly cloudy with a low dipping down to 58. Might be a nice place for an outdoor fire, right? Then on Tuesday, we could see a shower or thunderstorm possible in the afternoon with a high of 76.
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0: Ken Wallen, 104.5 WFMB, Springfield's number one for new country. He's sold out Soldier Field this coming weekend up in Chicago. A lot of folks from here going up for it. Gonna be a heck of a show. It's 8:46. John and Leah for your Monday. We're joined now by Crime Stoppers coordinating officer Chris Jones for Sangamon and Menard counties. Chris, how you doing?
1: Good, how are you?
0: Doing great. How was your weekend?
1: It was good. Did a little Sangamon County Fair on Friday night.
0: So. Oh, I think we all did.
1: Yeah, that was a good time.
0: It was a great time.
1: Perfect weather.
0: Well, you're here, and you have a crime of the week, unfortunately. What do we got?
1: Yeah, so this week we are looking for any information regarding an arson that occurred back on June 1st at JC Park in Springfield. Around 5 p.m., the fire department responded there for the playground equipment that was on fire. The damage costs to that is probably around $70,000, so it's quite extensive. So anybody with any information, maybe you saw somebody, you know, that didn't fit in or saw somebody acting suspicious in the park or whatever the case may be, call Crime Stoppers at 217-788-8427.
0: What was the date and time on this again?
1: It was June 1st around 5 p.m.
0: at JC Park.
1: Correct.
0: Yep. Somebody thought it would be a good idea to light the playground equipment on fire.
1: That's the way it's looking right now. So it's kind of sad. So if we can figure this one out, that'd be great.
0: All right. What if somebody's listening and said, hey, I saw somebody in that vicinity. What number do they call?
1: So they can call us in the office. It's 217-788-8427. Or you can go online to cashfortips.us. And you can submit a tip that way as well.
0: And there's still time to get signed up for the Take a Bite Out of Crime Crime Stoppers golf outing, right?
1: Absolutely. And this year we are doing a lunch and a dinner. So we're really expanding our, I don't know.
0: What's the date on that?
1: That is July 24th out at Piper Glen. Okay. Lunch starts at 11 and golf starts at noon.
0: Whether you're a single or you have a foursome, it doesn't matter. We'll take you.
1: Absolutely. Yep. We are starting to fill up, but if that's something you'd be interested in, give us a call at the same number, 217-788-8427, or go to our website, cashfortips.us, and you can sign up that way.
0: He is Sangamon and Menard County Crime Stoppers Coordinating Officer Chris Jones. Chris, have a great week.
1: You too.
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11: Nicest day of the week is in store for all of us today. We'll see sunny skies with a high of 76. Tonight it'll be partly cloudy, maybe, with a little bit of a chance of a great night outside, right? With a low of 58. And then for your Tuesday, partly sunny with a thunderstorm possible in the afternoon, we'll see a high of 76.
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0: 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It's John and Leah. Thanks for joining us.
1: 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It's the Monday after the Sangamon County Fair. How you doing? Whew, I'm making it. I promise. Here's Megan Maroney. 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
16: Mostly sunny, very pleasant today. We'll see a high of 76. Tonight, partly cloudy with a low down around 58. And then for your Tuesday, a thunderstorm or shower might be possible in the afternoon. We'll see a high of 76.
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1: Good morning. Here's a look at your opening markets on the Chicago Board of Trade. July corn is up 2 cents at 4.15. December corn is up 2 cents at 4.42. July beans are unchanged at 11.13, and November beans are down 1 cent at 11.31. 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
22: Mostly sunny today. It's going to be nice. We'll see a high of 76. Partly cloudy tonight with a low of 58. And then for your Tuesday, showers and thunderstorms are a possibility, but we'll see a high of 76.
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0: 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Live from the Team Calhoun studio, where they say high prices are dumb. Stocking flooring everyone can afford. 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

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Look out! It's the Hawk coming in for a landing. Let's go!

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0: cranking it up for Springfield. Gotta get back, cause it's been too long. 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New country, nonstop. It doesn't kill you cause you're 6 months
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It's Hawk. It's 30 minutes nonstop. I hope you had a great weekend and you are ready and rested and fired up to get back at it. It's 30 minutes nonstop. Don't tell on me. He is Jason Aldean.

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18: 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All right, sunny today. This is about perfect for me. High 77. Clear tonight, dropping down to 58. Rain likely tomorrow and the high of 78.
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0: 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He is George Burge. 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

0: 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Hey, y'all. 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

ESPN Beat. It is Hawk here. It's a Back to It Monday. I can't love you anymore. It's Ella Langley. It's Morgan Wallen on 104.5 WFMB.

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It's your old pal Hawk and Riley Green, the Duck Man. 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
1: Good morning. Here's a look at your midday markets on the Chicago Board of Trade. July corn is up 2 cents at 415. December corn is up 2 cents at 442. July beans are up 3 cents at 1116. And November beans are up 1 cent at 1134. Cash bids here at the Schuler Company in Waverly for corn, June at 421 and fall at 417. And for soybeans, we have bids for June at 1080 and fall at 1089. And that's a look at your markets. 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I'm Harrison Ben with the Schuler Company in Waverly on 104.5 WFMB.
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18: 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All right, sunny and perfect today. The high 77. Clear tonight, getting down to 58. That will feel lovely. Rain likely tomorrow. The high 78.
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We love our country. 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
17: 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Sunny today, the high 77. Clear tonight, low 58. Rain likely tomorrow, the high 78.
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It comes from the Duckman, Riley Green. It's called Think As You Drunk at 104.5 WFMB. All have what he's having. All right.

0: 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That is our superstar. 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Morgan Wallen, that is called I Got Better. 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

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It's your friendly neighborhood Hawk Daddy here. Back to it Monday. A Chevy Silverado. The one, the only, the Louisville, Illinois boy, Bailey.

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22: 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Sunny today, the high 77. Clear tonight, low 58. Rain likely tomorrow, the high 78.
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This guy's name is Zach John King. This is called Get to Drinkin'. 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

0: 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Get on your pony and ride, ride, ride. That's George Burge. It's Luke Bryan. It is Hawk here. Thanks for letting me hang out with you on a Back to It Monday, and we want to hang out with you and Landmark Ford and everybody for Rock the Dock 2026. That's coming up Friday, July 3rd, Lake Springfield Marina. 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
1: Good afternoon. Here's a look at your closing markets on the Chicago Board of Trade. July corn is up 2 cents at 4.15. December corn is up 1 cent at 4.41. July beans are up 5 cents at 11.19. And November beans are up 1 cent at 11.34. 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And for soybeans, we have bids for June at 10.83 and fall at 10.89. And that's a look at your markets. 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I'm Harrison Ben with the Schuller Company in Waverly on 104.5 WFMB.
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20: 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Sunny today, the high 77. Clear tonight, low 58. Rain likely tomorrow at a high of 78.
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0: 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The Ride Home with Josh Roberts, Monday afternoon. Beautiful sunshine. It's currently 76. It's Hardy, Tim McGraw, Eric Church, and Morgan Wallen. This is MacArthur.
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You know what? 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
15: A very calm and mild start to our work week with temperatures in the low 70s. We're warmer going into Tuesday and Wednesday, and the humidity looks to increase along with it. That will increase our chance for some showers and severe weather. Wednesday looks like the worst out of the next 2 days. With your News Channel 20 Storm Team Forecast, I'm meteorologist Darren Leeds.
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104.5 WFMB, Springfield's number one for new country. Josh Roberts in the ride home on a Monday afternoon. Going to tell you how to score tailgate and tall boys 4-day GA passes in just a couple of minutes. Now, Kenny Chesney, this is Carry On the Ride Home.

0: She's country and she knows it. Luke Bryan on 104.5 WFMB, Springfield's number one for new country. The Ride Home with Josh Roberts. Hope you had a great weekend. I spent lots of time out at the Sangamon County Fair. Great time on Friday night with Josh Turner and Scotty McCreary. Lots of pictures from that show over on the Facebook and Instagram at 104.5 WFMB. Enjoyed the rodeo action on Saturday night, and the demo derby yesterday was lots of fun as always. So another great weekend at the Sangamon County Fair. Can't wait for next year. 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

0: 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Stocking flooring everyone can afford. Hey, y'all. 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

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I've got all sorts of great stuff coming up for you this hour, right around 4:35. A brand new song from Cody Johnson called Horseback. 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Tonight's Action Park, so keep it right here for your chance to win. Beautiful things. It's Megan Maroney on the ride home.

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4: A very calm and mild start to our work week with temperatures in the low 70s. We're warmer going into Tuesday and Wednesday, and the humidity looks to increase along with it. That will increase our chance for some showers and severe weather. Wednesday looks like the worst out of the next 2 days. With your News Channel 20 Storm Team Forecast, I'm meteorologist Darren Leeds.
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0: 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It's one of our buzz cuts this week. It's called Horseback on the Ride Home.
1: He's a ranch hand in a pinch, man. 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

0: 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It was great to see the big lines today for the Taraski's APL fundraiser. Lots of people giving back today to help the APL. Love seeing it. Here's Kane Brown. This is Woman.
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16: A very calm and mild start to our work week with temperatures in the low 70s. We're warmer going into Tuesday and Wednesday, and the humidity looks to increase along with it. That will increase our chance for some showers and severe weather. Wednesday looks like the worst out of the next 2 days. With your News Channel 20 Storm Team Forecast, I'm meteorologist Darren Leeds.
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Now one of our buzz cuts, Lainey Wilson with John Mayer on guitar. 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
4: 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Found this on TikTok over the weekend. It's called Body Like a Wide Load. It's a parody song from Sam Hunt's Body Like a Back Road. The song has to do with dad bods.

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21: A very calm and mild start to our work week with temperatures in the low 70s. We're warmer going into Tuesday and Wednesday, and the humidity looks to increase along with it. That will increase our chance for some showers and severe weather. Wednesday looks like the worst out of the next 2 days. With your News Channel 20 Storm Team Forecast, I'm meteorologist Darren Leeds.
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0: 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Josh Roberts in the ride home. 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Thanks for listening this afternoon. 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